doing right. I've always waited for the moment that you would come through my door. But this brought loneliness so far. I lay my hand unto my heart.

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Big well wherever you are, you're listening 105.1, 103.3 Music channel Lato FM. Both ways, every day 24.

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I had my face, no way to face her. This was lost, this was my name. This was my truth, this was no game. This was not hope, this was not sane. From these broken places made, that was lost and this was later. I wanted less but nothing greater. I couldn't leave, I couldn't stay, sir. Like

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As synths and soundscapes interlace. In harmonies, our hearts embrace. A rhythm's groove, a secret place. With every beat, the night takes hold. In whispered words, our stories told.